we're doing tonight. This is how I fight my battles. Just when you think you're lost, it may look like I'm surrounded.

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You may think God has forgotten you about your situation, but he hasn't. The Bible says that we are inscribed on the palm of his hand. And heaven and earth may pass away, but his word will remain forever. And he can do exceedingly, abundantly, above all that we could ever ask or think tonight. Amen. Let's sing it.

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Show me through the pain, there's reason still to pray, so I can sing.